0: that he can't fix.
1: Call the Golden Plumber today.
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0: Seeing Elmo's Fire, Man in Motion, that's John Parr. And I'm still waiting to hear more about the sequel. They say it's happening. They're writing a script, making sure it's fine. And, you know, all the original actors are coming back for this. So we'll have to keep you posted. Nothing new yet. But it's Labor Day. So did you spend part of today at all putting away your white pants and white shoes and all that white stuff? I don't think that's a thing anymore. And it all started in the 19th century with upper crust New Yorkers who were coming back from their summer vacations and putting away all their summer stuff, their light colored clothes, their light clothes, and getting ready for winter.
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0: Golden Earring, Radar Love. I'm Harley. 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So, guys, act accordingly. We're all easily replaced.
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We are Pensacola's Classic Hits, Jet 100.7. Oh, by the way, if you stick with me today, I got a chance for you to win Weird Al tickets. That show is October 3rd at the Wharf in Orange Beach. We'll give you a chance to win those. Coming up here at 3:30 this afternoon, so about 15 minutes or so from now. And then later on this afternoon at 4:30, give you a chance to win some White Tie Rock tickets as well.

Warning. The music you are about to hear will pick you up and make